0: It's Zach John King here on Thunder 106. Needs heading to the big city, New York City, October 16th for an intimate show at the Mercury Lounge. Now we have a small town writing a letter to the big city. If you want to know what's in the letter, listen very carefully to Dylan Scott on Thunder 106.
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That is the latest from Tyler Hubbard here on Thunder 106. He's on stage right now. Maybe not right now, but tonight at the Dan and Shay show that I'm not at, but you're not at either because you're listening to me. Ella Langley, she's got a lot to celebrate, including a reported romance with Tucker Wetmore. Ella's fellas, your girl is off the market right now. Ella is on Thunder 106.

0: Oh, digging Mr. Dickerson here on Thunder 106. Robin Lane in for TJ. He'll be back on Monday. In the meantime, let's think about Chris Van Zandt, one of my very good friends and a walking ball of chaos. CVZ and Thunder 106 are going to be hanging out tomorrow at Shoretown Ballpark in Lakewood. It is the boat show. 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

Jersey's Best Country Thunder 106 with Graylin James, who's lucky enough to get on the Kenny Chesney tour next summer. He's going to be opening for Kenny. Also on the bill, Eric Church and Sheryl Crow. If you listen to Chris Van Zandt tomorrow during the afternoon ride, you can win tickets. Right now, you can listen to Chase Matthew on Thunder 106.

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In for TJ this week, here's Dan and Shay on Thunder 106.

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Zach Top is on Jersey's Best Country, Thunder 106. Now, this kid doesn't sound like Zach Top, but he's got that traditional country flavor like Zach Top. He's Cole Goodwin and Howdy, Jersey's Best Country.

0: still standing. He's Randy Houser here on Thunder 106. And I'm Robin Lane in for TJ. And I was reading about all these GLP-1 lawsuits. Hundreds of lawsuits have been filed against major GLP-1 makers Eli Lilly and Novo Nordisk, with patients accusing the popular weight loss drugs of causing permanent eye damage and vision loss. Multiple lawsuits filed within the last year, focusing on a condition called, if I can pronounce this properly, non-arteritic anterior ischemic optic neuropathy, or NAION, which causes rapid onset vision changes and loss that can result in blindness. That is very sad. In a statement to NBC, Novo Nordisk said, quote, they are vigorously fighting the lawsuits, while Eli Lilly said it maintains patient safety and it's its top priority. So, you know, you could do your own research if you're doing the GLP-1 thing.
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So what do you do when you're sleepless in a hotel room? You write a song about it, baby. It's Luke Combs here on Thunder 106. Coming Saturday, hopefully if the weather doesn't stop it, Lainey will be joining an all-star lineup that includes Lauryn Hill and Wyclef and Lenny Kravitz and John Legend and Shaboozey. It's the Global Citizens Festival in Central Park, and it kicks off at 4. It's streaming on a boatload of platforms if you can't be there to watch it. 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

Bailey Zimmerman on Thunder 106.3 and 106.5, where you've got Robin and Brad Paisley back in the world of South Park. He recently wrote and performed a song that appears in the season 29 premiere, which is branded as South America instead of South Park. If you read the news, you know what that's all about. He's been on the show before, appearing as himself back in 2012. Right now, let's roll Riley's latest. It's Think As You're Drunk on Thunder 106.

Living it up Luke style here on Thunder 106. His new album, Signs, is on the streets. Go check it out. Great collab with Luke Combs on that. Right now, we're going to party. I say crank it up. This guy, Joe Nichols, at C'est La Vie on Jersey's Best Country, Thunder 106.

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Loving life again, that Ella Langley here on Thunder 106. One of the reasons is because she's, got a little romance going on with Tucker Wetmore. I hope this blossoms into something really special. I know it's Morgan Wallen on Thunder.

0: Jersey's Best Country Thunder 106. The new album that song is on is out tomorrow, Silver Sands Marina. 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

We are committed to Dierks Bentley here on Thunder 106. We've got Robin and we've got Cole Swindell. This song, It Kills Me. Listen very closely to the lyrics. It's Girl Dad on Jersey's Best Country. Thunder 106.

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Vincent Mason on Thunder 106.3 and 106.5, where you've got Robin in for TJ. Did you know that Luke Combs auditioned for The Voice a long time ago? He auditioned in front of the producers. They said, hey, dude, you're way too boring for television. Now look at him. He's laughing in their face. And here he is now on Thunder.

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Jersey's Best Country, Thunder 106 with Jason Aldean. Zach will be in for CVZ tomorrow afternoon while CVZ hangs out at the Boat Expo in Lakewood. 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Right now, Morgan Wallen on Thunder.

Jersey's best country, Thunder 106. I'm Robin Lane. My time with you is done for now. It's been a pleasure filling in for TJ. He will be back on Monday. Me, I'll be back for Zach tomorrow during your country midday. Enjoy the rest of your night. Let's roll out with Russell Dickerson on Jersey's best country, Thunder 106. Bye now.

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5: 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Zach also has your chance to win a pair of tickets to see Lone Star at the Carteret Performing Arts Center on October 1st. 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A pair of tickets to see Lone Star at the Carteret Performing Arts Center on October 1st. 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
3: Good morning, folks. Pork on Eggs with Nina and Tom. Happy Friday.
4: Happy Friday.
3: It is 6 o'clock on the dot, September 25th. Here's your Nelson
4: News.
3: A major nor'easter is now threatening millions along the northeast coast, bringing heavy rain, dangerous winds, and coastal flooding. That's us.
4: Oh.
3: Rain begins Friday from North Carolina to Massachusetts, continuing through Monday.
4: Yeah. It's gonna
3: Boston and Long Island could see 4 to 6 inches of rain. Wind gusts might reach 60 miles per hour along coastal Massachusetts, with 45 mile per hour gusts hitting New York City Saturday.
4: Oh.
3: I'm supposed to have my son's family party tomorrow. I don't think it's going to happen now.
4: Family party? What's family party?
3: Birthday party.
4: Oh, okay. I was like, what? Family party?
3: I can't expect my parents to be driving out in crazy
4: weather. It might not be that bad. I mean, it's going to be annoying. Don't get me wrong, but I don't know how bad it's going to be.
3: Yeah.
4: I've been trying to like track it.
3: Tom.
4: Not a lot of success.
3: Tracking it?
4: I'm like, I don't know where it's going. I'm like, it looks like it's going here, but then they're like, well, it could be here. I think a lot of it's going to be a lot of wind and a lot of coastal flooding here.
3: Well, you are not a meteorologist.
4: Nina, I'm Storm Porkle.
3: Which could be why you don't know.
4: I'm pretty good at tracking stuff.
3: I've been tracking it.
4: Plus, my buddy works for the power company.
3: Yeah, what did he say?
4: As of yesterday, he was like, a lot of wind around here.
3: Yeah, that's probably the problem. Is it going to knock down trees and power
4: lines? Probably more on the up north, but he's like, the coast is going to get a lot of wind.

0: So I'm like, yeah.
1: Right. I got to charge all the flashlights.
0: Yeah.
1: Because if the power lines go...
0: I keep on forgetting to get my generator fixed.
1: How do you keep forgetting? We talk about this every season.
0: I know. Because they're always like, oh, do this and blah, blah, blah. I'm like, oh, cool. And then, like, I just never do it. Like, I just never make the appointment. Like, I just never do it. Like, something else always happens.
1: Jay actually bought a new generator for that purpose. Because we have an old one. He's like, I'm afraid it's not going to work. It might crap out. So he got a new one just in case.
0: We don't have any. We have the one that's connected to the house. And that's the thing.
1: Yeah, that's a big one, right?
0: Yeah, because it's connected to the house. So you're like, oh. Like, you know, it's great.
1: That's the Generac, isn't it?
0: Yeah, yeah. Mm. It's great. But, like, you know, it hasn't worked in 2 years. So now I'm like,
1: oh, Tom, come on.
0: Oh, I keep on forgetting.
1: Get on it.
0: What do you think? I'm rich and have all this money just to fix generators? Probably needs a new one.
1: No.
0: Oh. I'm like, oh.
1: You are rich, aren't you?
0: No. I'm poor. I used to be rich. Now I'm poor.
1: You always used to be like, I'm rich.
0: Yeah, not anymore. Kids will do that to you.
1: Yeah, that's true.
0: I was like, I'm rich. And I look at my bank account, I'm like, poor! What happened? My whole family thinking that we are rich. I was like, I was just kidding, guys.
1: Well, that's your own fault. you told everybody you're rich.
0: I've never told my family we were rich. I told my kids.
1: I mean, Tom, you've said it on the air millions of times, and if they heard it.
0: As a joke. They don't listen here. You know, the kids just, they're like rappers. My wife, too. They're all just rappers. I'm like, what? I tell them all the time, I'm like, we're poor. Guys, we're poor. Then Gab's like, don't tell them that. I'm like, I need to tell you, too. We're poor.
1: Apparently, you didn't get the memo either.
0: I got it.
1: No, Gab.
0: Oh, yeah. You got access. We're poor. In this economy?
1: That's what everybody says in this economy.
0: I know. I'm like, in this economy, you want to get burgers?
1: Oh, my God. I just saw that Atlanta beat the Packers. What the hell?
0: Oh, yeah, yeah. Oh. We'll talk about that.
1: That's
0: shocking.
1: I had high hopes.
0: Yeah, it's shocking. It's not on you.
1: Boo. I was at, I had back to school night last night.
0: Mm-hmm.
1: What a waste of time.
0: Oh, yeah.
1: I feel bad for these teachers that they got to get up there and do that. I mean, they have maybe less than 10. They have 8 minutes.
0: Yeah.
1: Between the bell, and you're going from class to class, and they're just like, we do this, we do this, we do this. Da-da-da. Okay, thank you. We have limited time. Bye. And you're like, that's it.
0: That's why I don't go anymore.
1: So I had to go. Brielle really wanted me to go. She's eighth grade. That, you know, she's like, it's a big deal. I want to do.
0: I'm like, is it a big deal? When you got home, were you like, what a waste of time. Thanks.
1: I told her that. I said, Brielle, it was boring as hell.
0: Yeah.
1: And not to mention, all the lots were overpacked.
0: Mm.
1: They have like 200 more students this year than they had last year.
0: Yeah.
1: So people were parking across the street, across West Park Avenue.
0: On the park
1: I was
0: over
1: like,
0: there.
1: Hey guys, I'm not doing that. I still have a handicap. Like my knee is getting better, but it's not 100%. I can't walk that far for back to school night.
0: You know, it's like, I'm famous. You should
1: I parked right in the front. You know why?
0: What?
1: Because two disgusting people took up the handicap spots that were in front of the building that were not handicapped. And the reason I know they were not is because I saw one of the girls come out and go, oh. To one of her friends, I parked at the handicap, like smiling. And I'm like, that's funny to you? Like, now I see why people get so mad when people do that. Like, it's not funny. Like, you could have walked. You're perfectly able. There's nothing wrong with you. You're young enough. You could have parked across the street. You didn't have a handicap play card. You didn't. So,
0: and then you had
1: whatever, placard.
0: Then you got your wheelchair out and you're like, this is unfair.
1: No, I just parked in the front and I went in and I told the cop. I said, listen. There's no parking. Even across the street, the lot was full. I said, and I can't walk that far. I parked in front of the school. If I need to move it, let me know, but then I'm just leaving because there's nowhere to park. And two people parked in the handicaps that don't belong there.
0: Ew.
1: And you know who you are if you're listening.
0: Oh.
1: I don't know who you are.
0: Oh.
1: I didn't recognize them, but I saw them and you disgust me.
0: Nina literally just parked in the front, dropped her keys off. Look, I'm famous.
1: That's what I did. I'm not even kidding. I parked in the yellow, in the front, and the bus round. And I said, there's nowhere to park. Tom, there was nowhere to park.
0: Nina's a gangster. I kind of respect it.
1: I was angry because I'm like, are you kidding? I watched her park there and then brag about it. And
0: I'm like, I respect it.
1: You piece of trash.
0: Oh.
1: There are two handicapped spots, and you took it because you are disgusting.
0: How many people you think called you a piece of trash for parking in the bus's wheel?
1: But I don't care. If they saw that I had a handicap sticker hanging from my rearview mirror, then they're probably like, oh.
0: I am.
1: I'm not trash. I was trying to do the right thing. And guess what? Nope.
0: Oh. I like fired up, Nina.
1: Scum.
0: Oh.
1: It's disgusting. disgusting.
0: Oh, I like it. I like it. I like it when you get fired up.
1: It's just annoying. It's like, what is wrong with you people? You entitled people.
0: had you parked in the wheel?
1: Tom, because somebody took the handicap. I have a handicap sticker. My leg is not 100%. It hurts. I can't walk half a mile to get to back to school night. Sorry, I'm not doing it. Two people didn't follow the rules. They took up the handicap spots that they weren't supposed to take.
0: Yes.
1: So what am I supposed to do?
0: Well,
1: park across the street? I'm not doing that.
0: All right.
1: So to prove a point, I'm like, hey, you got two people out there that don't have handicap stickers in their car that park there. And that's where I was going to park. And because there's no parking, now I'm parking here.
0: Oh.
1: She was all right. I know her anyway.
0: You know
1: She's
0: her?
1: Like, all right. Other people started following suit because there was nowhere else to park anyway.
0: Wait, who do you know? I'm sorry.
1: I know one of the cops.
0: Yeah.
1: We used to work out together. So I knew her anyway. And I'm like, listen, let me know if I have to move it. And my Honda's going to move it. But then that means we're just leaving.
0: All right.
1: Sandra, I don't need a Snickers. I'm right. Sandra, was that you? Did you park in the handicap?
0: Oh, come on. Leave Sandra alone. Well, morning, everybody. Nina's all fired
1: up
0: on this Friday.
1: It's just annoying when people do that kind of stuff. You don't realize what a difference it makes.
0: Fired up Friday with Nina.
1: Whatever.
0: Let's get the first texter. Well, Todd the truck guy just missed it. He's been the last 3 days, but he's at 359 right now. So he just missed it, but Kevin EMS, he's the first texter, followed by Debbie Eatontown,
1: his
0: PD Staten Island.
1: What? Kevin and Debbie are married.
0: Oh, yes, right. PD Staten Island, Andy Elvin's Local 1. We got Ralphie T from Manahawkin. Then 2 minutes after that is Reedy, Neptune City.
1: We got Mary saying TGIF. Lori, nice. Raybone, Karen, Sabine, Penguin, Paul, Brian the Bather, Donna, Ray, Al, Lisa, Kevin, Brain, Charisse, Grace, Steve, and Sandra.
0: Yeah, light.
1: Good morning, folks. Happy Friday.
0: Wake up, everybody. Everyone had a problem waking up this morning. I was like, ugh. That's what's going on right now.
1: TGIF, Michelle. Good morning to you.
0: Everyone's having a good time right now, except for Dina. Are you better now?
1: Fine now. I told you. I parked right in the front.
0: You got it out?
1: I did that to prove a point because two people were parked illegally and they were being jerks about it.
0: Yeah, so you crushed it. You're like, not. I'm famous.
1: I was like, this. It had nothing to do with fame, Tom.
0: I know. It's funny.
1: It was, these are the handicapped spots designated for people who have issues. Do you know how hard it was going up and down those steps?
0: Yeah.
1: Every class, Brielle was up, down, up, down, up, down. I was like, oh my God, you got to be kidding me
0: I forgot they're...
1: Yeah. Oh, my God. Two flights of steps every time, every class, every 8 minutes. I was going up and down. I'm like, oh, my God. My knee hurts so bad.
0: It's so funny. I went to that school, too. I'm like, I forget about the, like, Wall doesn't have an upstairs.
1: Oh, well, they have
0: I'm like, so for years I've forgotten. Everything's one floor, which is wild.
1: Oh, my God.
0: Huh. All right.
1: I was so frustrated.
0: Yeah, just don't go. Don't go back to school tonight. No fun. Just, you know, like I said, they come in, they go, this is what we're doing. If you have any questions, you can email me. Bye.
1: Oh. Yeah.
0: Next class. Okay.
1: Yeah, waste.
0: It's a waste of time. I agree. But
1: such a waste
0: of time. If teachers don't do it, everyone will be like, where's the back to school night? So, like, there's no winning for them. So, yeah. There
1: That's
0: you go.
1: True. And then parents try to trap them.
0: Yeah, oh, yeah.
1: And they say stuff to them, and they're like,
0: what? My daughter is Bob. You're like, oh. Teacher's like, okay, great.
1: Someone tried to come at a teacher about the size of the classroom. She's like, I don't.
0: Who said that?
1: A parent tried to say, how do you think? How can you possibly think you can teach this many students? And it's like, that's not the teacher's. The teacher doesn't do that.
0: She's like, what do you think? You think I wanted more people in here?
1: It's budget cuts, and it's who they place in the classroom. The teacher has no say over how many kids are in her class.
0: She's like, well, yes, sir. You know what I was hoping for? Every year, I want more teenagers or preteens in my class going through their hormones.
1: Exactly.
0: Or I can't even say
1: hormones.
0: It. Hormones freaking out all over the place. I love it. Have you ever hung out with 30 eighth graders?
1: Yeah. So I was like, oh, that's messed up. Don't do that to the teacher on back to school night. They don't have an answer for that.
0: She was like, 6 minutes. Gotta go. See you later.
1: I'd love to answer that. Oh, the bell.
0: Oh, no.
1: The bell.
0: Gotta go. See you later.
1: But yeah, anyway, so that was my night. And then I got Taco Bell.
0: Nice.
1: And then I went to bed.
0: Good for you. Well, let's get this good show going.
1: Happy Friday, folks.
0: There you go.
1: We got Scotty McCreary. He's coming to Dream Live Performing Arts Center. And we got your tickets coming up in just a few. And thank you for letting me vent Thunder Nation.
0: Yeah.
1: I love you for that.
0: She needed it.
1: And I know you're on my side, except for Sandra.
0: I don't think you're on your side.
1: I'm just messing, Sandra. Good morning, everybody. Good morning.

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0: Three things you need to know.
1: Good morning, folks. Pork Roll and Eggs, Dina and Tom. It is 6:38. Here are three things you need to know. Stupid criminals. They're stupid.
2: Stupid criminals.
1: A man set fire to his workplace after being fired over bikini photos.
2: He's like, guys, I can't look at bikinis at work. Is that what the story is?
1: No. A 23-year-old man in Arizona was recently fired from his workplace for taking photos of the baristas at a bikini coffee shop while he was on the clock. He was caught setting fire to the workplace.
2: He's like, they had consent. And they're like,
1: they wear bikinis.
2: He's like, they had bikinis on. I tipped them. And I asked them, can I take a picture? And now I have them on my laptop. What's the big deal? Well, I'll tell you what the big deal is. Now this place is on fire. Can't fire me. I fire you. And when I mean fire you, I mean burn.

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0: 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Just burning stuff down.
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1: You're being gross.
0: You're the fattest of the fat. If you see someone eating cereal gravy, you're like, what a fatso.
1: Oh, that's gross. I just think it sounds grody.
0: Just trying to get healthy. I'm like, are you fatty? You're eating gravy. You can't have gravy for breakfast with cereal? Yeah, but it's 11 herbs and spices. I'm like, I don't care what it is. Basically, you're eating stuffing with gravy.
1: Ooh.
0: That's what it sounds like. It sounds like you're eating stuffing with gravy. And if you're eating stuffing with gravy in the morning, you're gross. Mm-hmm. Eat a donut, fatty. Come on.
1: And finally, Hollywood's open secrets.
0: Oh.
1: A list of open secrets in Hollywood includes.
0: This is on Reddit.
1: Men still have to hide their sexuality, and there's a lot of steroid use, and everyone has herpes.
0: Yeah. So, yes. These are all true.
1: So here are some. Steroids are common. Every male actor who gains 30 pounds of pure lean muscle mass in 4 months for a role isn't just eating chicken, broccoli, and rice, guys.
0: Yeah, no kidding. We all know they're doing the roids. They're roiding out constantly because you have to get big and then you have to lose it.
1: Yep.
0: That's what happens. Remember, who was the biggest example? Was Christian Bell or Bale. He did some
1: Batman,
0: movie.
1: Wasn't it?
0: Yeah, Batman. So he did the mechanics or whatever it was. He weighed 130 pounds for that role. He had to lose all this weight. 5 months later, he's playing Batman. He's completely jacked. That's not from lifting weights, guys. Stop it.
1: The Machinist.
0: That's it, man. Yeah.
1: Oh, my God. He was so skinny.
0: Yeah, and then like 6 months or 4 months later, he's Batman.
1: Yeah, because Batman came out in 2005. Yeah.
0: He was all jacked. I'm like, wow. He's like, and then they try to lie to him. They're like, just working out for my new role. You're like, buddy, you're doing so many steroids. You write it up so hard.
1: Yeah, you have to be.
0: Yeah.
1: What else? Spoilers are no accident. All those leaks and spoilers you see from the actors, fake. The studio allows them to do that for marketing buzz.
0: Of course they do. I'm telling you this forever.
1: A lot of celebrities smell awful. They don't bathe, shower regularly. That's right. What?
0: Oh, yeah. The big thing is Brad Pitt stunk.
1: Why?
0: Apparently he stinks.
1: Why don't they bathe, though?
0: I don't know. They're just, they don't want it. It's for their skin. Dries out your skin.
1: That's disgusting.
0: So a lot of them don't shower. They don't like that greasy hair. It's easier to... it's weird. I don't know.
1: Ew, they're smelly.
0: But yeah, the big one was the Brad Pitt stank.
1: Ew, like BO?
0: Yeah, he's a stanker.
1: I could see him not wearing deodorant, but like, wash your butt.
0: Someone else stank. Someone else stank pretty bad, too. I forget who else apparently used to stank.
1: Ugh.
0: But yeah, okay.
1: And finally, everybody knows who the DBs are.
0: By the way,
1: bags.
0: Not finally. There's one more left.
1: Epstein. Everyone knew about Epstein. Everyone knew about Diddy. And everybody knew about R. Kelly. Everyone knows about Harvey Weinstein.
0: Yeah.
1: Everybody knows about everybody.
0: Yes, it's true. Everyone hears rumors and knows what's going on. All your favorite actors are creeps.
1: Yep. And they all have herpes as well.
0: Yes, that's the biggest one. Celebrities are riddled with herpes.
1: Hmm.
0: Did you not know that?
1: They call L.A. Herpesville.
0: It's true. All the celebrities have herpes. So when you have that hall pass, that you're like, man, my hall pass. Like, who's your hall pass?
1: Yeah, that's right. It was Chris Hemsworth for a while.
0: Yeah.
1: Keanu Reeves.
0: Chances are.
1: Oh, Keanu Reeves has herpes?
0: Chances are. You would have that hall pass and be like, oh, my God, this is a night I'll never forget. And then, like, 3 weeks later, you're like, oh, my God, I'm never going to forget this. I have herpes. Thanks, Keanu. Thanks.
1: Oh, man.
0: I got the herpes because of you. Thanks.
1: They all got the herpes.
0: Now I'm Valtrexing it up because Keanu Reeves wraps me one night. Yeah, they're
1: worth
0: all...
1: Worth it. No, I'm just kidding.
0: They're allegedly all riddled with the herpes.
1: Mm.
0: It's because they all do it with each other.
1: Yeah. And there are three things you needed to know this morning.
0: Hollywood secrets.
1: Jersey's best country, Thunder 106.
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1: All right, we got a crash on Route 9 southbound north of Shibanoff Lane in Freehold. All lanes are closed as of right now, due to an accident. Okay, that's on 9. 18 looks good. No trouble on the parkway or the turnpike. 88 and 70 all clear. And 33 through 37. So far, so good.
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1: Corinne Jewelers.
2: 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Pork on eggs, Dina and Tom, 7:07. Here is your news. Guys, happy Dolly Parton Day.
3: Yes.
2: Today is the first ever Dolly Parton Day. As a nod to her song, 9 to 5, today, 9:25, is all about celebrating the queen of country across the country.
3: And by the way, it's not everywhere yet.

0: Not everywhere.
1: Be. Like, I know New Orleans and Nashville and a bunch of states are celebrating it. I think we should celebrate it as well.
0: There's going to be pink lights, dolly posters around the city in Nashville. Mm. Garth Brooks' Friends in Low Places bar will donate proceeds to her Imagination Library. And San Francisco will have a daytime celebration with live music.
1: That's right. Working 9 to 5, baby.
0: Working 9 to 5. She has the coolest story about how she did that. Dun, da, da, dun, da, da, dun. It was her nails.
1: Yeah.
0: She had acrylics. Mm-hmm. And she was just like moving her nails back and forth. And she heard the sound. And she was like, oh, snap. You got to. It's a really cool story.
1: Do you think that she said, oh, snap?
0: And she actually did it on the record in the studio. Yeah. She was doing it with her nails. It's so cool.
1: Lindsay just said New York City is celebrating, and so is Monmouth County.
0: Nice.
1: Nice. Talk about Dolly, baby.
0: Working Dolly Parton.
1: Do you think she said, oh, snap, though? That's my biggest question.
0: No, she's probably like, oh, dang.
1: Yeah.
0: Oh, that's dang, more like y'all.
1: It. Dang. Mm. Definitely. Not, oh, snap.
0: No, that's me talking.
1: I was going to say, like, you know, I don't think she's, you know, a girl in the 90s listening to Boys to Men being like, oh, snap. Don't pretend Dolly like that.
0: I love Dolly.
1: So sad
0: she's not here anymore. We got to talk about this nor'easter that's supposed to come this weekend. They're saying it's major and it's threatening millions along the Northeast. Heavy rain, winds, coastal flooding starting tonight from North Carolina to Massachusetts, continuing through Monday. Boston, Long Island could see a 4 to 6 inch rain. Rain hit, yeah.
1: Hopefully we're not getting the rain like everyone else. We are getting the wind, though.
0: The wind gusts may reach 60 miles an hour.
1: I'm already getting requests for food for the storm. My wife's requesting a Reuben dip, her and her friend. Apparently, they just all think we're going to sit in the dark and play games.
0: I was just going to say, are they all coming to your house or something?
1: Nina, I don't know if we're going. What's going to happen is, since I don't have the generator, if my house is lit, they're going to come to our house. If their house is lit, we go to their house.
0: As long as we have the generator so our fridge, our food doesn't die, I'll be all right.
1: I think we're following electricity this weekend. That's what we're doing.
0: Following electricity?
1: Yes.
0: I like that. You're just following.
1: Just following
0: whoever
1: electric.
0: Whoever has power, yep. You're like, all right, we'll be over.
1: Party your house.
0: Today's holiday is National Comic Book Day, Bakery Day, Cooking Day, Daughter's Day. Oh, my baby girl. by the way, shout out to Ocean. They won their first field hockey game yesterday, 3-2 against Thompson.
1: Nice.
0: Booyah.
1: Booyah.
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3: Hey.
2: With Nina's Picks of the Week. We got WNBA basketball. Nina, go.
3: All right, so for the WNBA yesterday, the Aces beat the Mercury 100-82. The Valkyries beat the Sparks only by 1 point, 76-75. You wouldn't say one basket. It's 1 point, right?
2: Yeah, one basket. Yeah.
3: The Fever lost. Lynx beat the Fever 86-66. Kind of a beating. And 101-93, Mystics over the Sky. And finally, the Sun beat the Tempo 95-81.
2: All right, MLB baseball. The Phils lost. The Mets lost. The Yankees won. It's about the end of the season. You're not getting scores anymore until the playoffs.
3: Okay.
2: NFL football, need a count. Yes! Nina the Knee overall is 9-3, but now she's 9-4 because Atlanta beat the Pack 35-14 in a whooping last night.
3: I am like so bummed.
2: Nina did not see that coming.
3: Oh, me neither.
2: I thought the Crackers was definitely an omen, but you know, didn't happen.
3: Oh, me too. We were so excited about that.
2: I know, but we still have more to go because we have Sunday games. We have the Titans versus the Giants. Nina, go.
3: I'm just gonna pick the Giants because the Titans stink.
2: That's your...
3: Yeah, Titans stink.
2: That's
3: it? Titans stink, that's it.
2: Titans stink.
3: They don't need to be long every time.
2: Nina's picking the Giants over the Titans because she thinks the Titans stink.
3: They just stink.
2: Uh-oh. Then we got the Jets versus the Lions.
3: So, I'm going Lions. Number one, blue's my favorite color, and I just got this awesome blue hoodie the other day.
2: All right.
3: Big fan of it.
2: Okay.
3: Secondly, Jared Goff is cute, like a boyish cute, and he has a good sense of humor. I just watched him on that funny podcast with that Pressman, Caleb.
2: Yeah, Pressman.
3: And he was just funny, and he answered all the ridiculous questions, and he just seems like a fun, nice, normal guy.
2: Okay.
3: So I'm going to pick the Lions for Goff.
2: All right. Nina is picking the Lions for Goff because she's thirsting over him. She thinks he's funny, and she's thirsting. And she wasn't thirsting as much until she saw his wife.
3: Oh, my gosh. And she was like, gorgeous.
2: She's like, if she's into him, I should be into him.
3: She's a Sports Illustrated model. Yeah. She's ridiculous.
2: She's pretty hot.
3: Oh, my God.
2: We also have the Raiders versus the Saints for 4 o'clock game.
3: I think you know who I'm going to pick here.
2: Well.
3: Not the Raiders.
2: Nina's ex-boyfriend's dead, and he loved the Raiders, and it ruined her life. So
3: it made my life a living hell, so I will never root for the Raiders.
2: That's right.
3: I am going for the Saints. Plus, a kid I went to the Neptune prom with, a friend of mine is a big Saints fan, so yeah. I'll get a win for him.
2: All right, get a win for that guy. Mm. Did he get a win that night?
3: No.
2: Oh. Well, lock him in, everybody. Nina's a prude, and...
3: Oh, my God.
2: Her ex-boyfriend's dead, and he loved the Raiders, and she hates him. Let's move on to Sunday Night Football. We got the Rams versus the Broncos.
3: This is a tough one because both teams are kind of the same record-wise.
2: Yeah.
3: They're both good teams, so it could go either way. I'm going to go Rams. Because Matthew Stafford, right?
2: Yes.
3: Him and his wife were college sweethearts, and I think that's cute. She was a cheerleader. He was a football player. They got four girls. He's a girl dad, raising strong women. Oh. I got to go for Matthew Stafford.
2: Nina's picking the Rams because Nina loves love. Lock him in. She loves love. Let's review. We got the Titans. We have the Giants over the Titans because Nina thinks the Titans stink. She has the Lions over the Jets because she's lusting over Jared Goff just because she saw an interview with him and she knows that his wife is hot and she was like, she's into him, I'm into him. She's also picking the Saints over the Raiders because she didn't give her prom date any whoop that night and she kind of feels bad about it. Plus, her ex-boyfriend, a huge Raider fan, he's dead now and she hates him. She's also picking the Rams over the Broncos because Nina loves love. Lock them in! Those are Nina's Picks of the Week.
3: All right, guys. Stick around. We got tickets coming up for you in just a bit. And we're going to talk some TV on Jersey's Best Country. It's Thunder 106.
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3: All right, we got a disabled truck on the New Jersey Turnpike, outer roadway northbound south of Interchange 10 in Edison. The center lane is blocked. We've got a crash on Route 9 southbound north of Shibanoff Lane in Freehold. All lanes are closed. We have some road work on the Garden State Parkway southbound north of exit 100A in East Hinton Falls. One ramp currently closed. Looks like we're okay on 18. 88 and 70 are all clear. No trouble on 33 through 37. That's the latest on your road wrap.
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3: All right, so I know we're on watch for a nor'easter, but according to AccuWeather, right now, all they're saying is that it's going to be mostly cloudy and windy today. Risk of property threatening coastal flooding, though, by the way, high around 71. And then tonight, mostly cloudy and windy with a bit of rain. Rough surf, low 57. Then for tomorrow, windy and cooler with rain, some heavy, high 63. Sunday, very windy with rain, high 66. So I guess Sunday might be the worst of it. And then Monday, it should, calm down a bit. We'll have a couple showers with a high of 64. Right now, it's 60 and cloudy on Thunder 106.
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0: Dan and Shay, last night, by the way, PNC, everyone's texting in that they went and it was a fantastic show. As expected, Dan and Shay is amazing. We've gotten to see them a bunch of times. Super duper talented. You are listening to Pork on Eggs with Nina and Tom. Scotty McCreery is coming around to American Dream Mall, Dream Live Performing Arts Center on October 18th. We have a pair of tickets for Color 106. Let's go to the phones right now. Hey, good morning. Who's this?
1: Hi, good morning. This is Cindy from Linden.
0: Hi, Cindy.
2: Cindy from Linden, guess what?
1: Yes, guess what?
2: You are the winner. Congratulations.
1: Oh, thank you so much.
0: You're welcome, Cindy. You're going to see Scotty McCreery live on October 18th. 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

0: 96 Jersey's Best Country. 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It is 7:48 on Friday.
1: Yes. Even though the weekend's going to be...
0: But. As they say.
1: Yeah, it's going to be but.
2: I don't know.
0: We're looking at some wind and rain, you know, for most of the weekend. It's going to be one of those.
1: It's going to be a movie or TV, a binge weekend.
0: Yeah, stay in, get cozy with your blankies and your nightgowns and, you know, cozy jammies and stay in there.
1: I already told you that I've been watching the Willy Wonka show.
0: Yeah, the reality show.
1: But then I saw a new show that I'm probably going to throw on. It's called Team Moms Team Baseball.
0: Oh, I saw something about this.
1: It's number one, it's produced by Kim Kardashian, which is bizarre. But
0: that's weird. Are her kids playing baseball?
1: No. But it's about a bunch of families and their kids go to a baseball academy. Mm-hmm. But their kids are like 10 and 11 years old.
0: Okay.
1: And how bananas these parents are.
0: Oh.
1: You know, I watched the trailer. I'm like, look at this.
0: Yep.
1: And the

0: I was like, you can't even play. I was like, yes. I was like, sign me up for baseball sports drama for youth.
1: You know what it reminds me of? Dance Moms.
0: Yeah, yeah, probably.
1: It's probably cutthroat, Nina, just like that.
0: It's probably worse.
1: Oof.
0: Because the fathers are bananas. Mm. But it looked like the fathers were a lot more like the women were crazier than the men. Just, man, oh, man. Now, someone like Nina that hates organized sports because of the competition.
1: It's not because of competition. It. I just don't like how people act that they're so much better than
0: you.
1: Yeah,
0: yes. The people are too competitive.
1: Well, they act like all their kids are going to the pros, and it's like, calm down.
0: Nina, there is a woman in the thing going, he's going to go pro no matter what. And this kid is dressed completely ridiculous in his uniform. And he's like, yeah, I think I'm going to make it. I'm like, that kid's 11.
1: Well, look, he should have dreams, right? It's good. You never want to discourage them. But parents also need to be a bit realistic.
0: They need to take it easy. I'm like, man. So I'm all about this. I'll probably watch that this weekend.
1: Tom, didn't you pitch this show once? Didn't we talk about this? You said they should do a reality show with baseball moms.
0: I did pitch this. I pitched it to a buddy of mine that does shows and all the other nonsense. I'm going to call him up and go, what happened? I got robbed.
1: Yeah.
0: I pitched it. And Kim Kardashian heard about it and she did it.
1: Yeah, she listens every day.
0: What are you going to do? Another one of my pitches that got made.
1: I mean, here's the reality of it. If you're thinking of it, other people are probably thinking of it, too.
0: Yeah, I mean,
1: they just got to it quicker. They had the, you know, assets to do it.
0: Unless I see my buddy's name on the credits.
1: Oh, yeah.
0: I'm like, whoa!
1: Could you imagine? Oh, my God.
0: I'd be so mad. I'm like, you're paying me. I'd sue. But other than that.
1: But you can't. You can't prove anything.
0: I can prove it.
1: How?
0: I don't know.
1: You have the phone call or something?
0: Maybe. You know, no, like, I can't prove it at all.
1: Do that?
0: But I would complain.
1: You would complain a lot.
0: Yeah, yeah. He'd be so annoyed by me that he'd just put me as a credit just to shut me up. Because I'd be like, uh-uh. But yeah. So that's what I'm going to watch this weekend. A little bit of Willy Wonka, some murders.
1: I always wonder.
0: And team moms.
1: I always wonder when you see kids super sporty about whatever it is, baseball, football, soccer, is it the kids or is it the parents? Because
0: both.
1: Because now the kids have Instagrams, but I'm wondering, Nina, are the parents running those Instagrams?
0: It's because the parents are so bananas and filling their kids up with all this craziness that they're crazy too.
1: But do you think the kids enjoy it? That's what, like, I'm wondering, do they enjoy it?
0: They burn out when they get older. Like, say, like, the perfect age for bananas is like 10 to 13, because they really haven't, like, reality hasn't hit, and that's all they have right now. Once they become 13, 14, 15 years old, they start hitting puberty, things start going on, girls,
1: other stuff,
0: hanging out, all of a sudden things start to change, and the parents are like, what? So, like, you know what I mean? You know what I mean, guys? So, don't put all your eggs in one basket. Let those kids have some fun, right?
1: Yeah.
0: And here's the crazy part. If your kid has it, your kid has it.
1: Right.
0: You're not going to, like, sometimes you just don't have the body type. Somebody just doesn't work out. So slow down.
1: Might not just be the body. It just might be the talent.
0: Yeah, that too.
1: Or lack thereof.
0: Yeah. Yes. Agreed. So I'll be watching that this weekend.
1: All right. Definitely boom, boom. Something to check out on this rainy, windy weekend. Team Moms.
0: Oh, it's going to be so
1: and
0: good.
1: And Wonka. What is it called, though?
0: It's the Wonka reality show. It's like the Golden Ticket Challenge. Whatever.
1: Yeah, that's on Netflix. Crazy. Is it Team Moms on Netflix also?
0: No, that is on Paramount Plus, I think.
1: Okay. All right, guys, there you go. Let us know what you watch this weekend.
0: Yeah.
1: 106.
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1: What's up, folks? 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
0: 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I went to Earth Treasures. 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
1: Good morning, folks. Pork Roll and Eggs with Nina and Tom. It is 8:10. Here's your
2: news.
1: Quickly, they're saying we're supposed to have a major nor'easter threatening along the northeast.
3: Yes.
1: And it's heavy rain, dangerous winds, coastal flooding. It's supposed to begin today at some point tonight for North Carolina and Massachusetts, continuing through Monday. Boston and Long Island could see 4 to 6 inches of rain. Wind gusts might reach up to 60 miles per hour along coastal Massachusetts, 45 mile per hour gusts hitting New York City Saturday.
2: That's right. It's going to be a inside weekend.
1: Oh, yeah.
2: 100%.
1: Definitely. Just hang out and...
2: Yeah. Watch some movies, you know, hang out. Hopefully, you know, get your board games ready. Maybe I'll play Risk this weekend.
1: You know? Ooh.
2: You know, that kind of stuff.
1: Yeah. Risk, huh?
2: That's right. Hmm. We play a lot of Risk in our house.
1: Yeah, you do.
2: And we fight a lot.
1: Also, I want to say happy Dolly Parton Day.
2: Yes.
1: It's the first ever, as a nod to her song, 9 to 5. Today is all about celebrating the Queen of Country across the country. Mm. Few cities will honor her. New Orleans will have a celebration of life parade. In Nashville, there's going to be pink lights and Dolly posters around the city. Garth Brooks, Friends in Low Places Bar, will donate proceeds to her Imagination Library. And San Francisco will have a daytime celebration with live music.
2: That's right. And New York City and Monmouth County are both celebrating. I don't know about Ocean County, but as far as I know, Monmouth County is celebrating.
1: Mm-hmm.
2: Someone texted that in. So you're nice. I like it.
1: Happy Dolly Day.
2: That's right.
1: And today's holidays also include National Comic Book Day.
2: Yes.
1: National Bakery Day.
2: Ooh.
1: Cooking Day.
2: Yeah.
1: Daughter's Day.
2: Nina, I want to talk about Daughter's Day because you have a daughter.
1: I do. My baby girl.
2: That's right. I don't have any daughters.
1: Let's talk about it. And you here, just said you want to talk about
2: yeah,
1: it
2: or I
1: you
2: do.
1: Don't want to talk
2: because
1: about it?
2: Because I tell this all the time. So my sons always ask me, they go, what would happen if we had a girl? Like if mommy got pregnant or we had a girl? And I tell them, and this is me being completely honest. I go to my boys, I go, if we had a girl or if one of you guys were a girl, I need you to know that you guys would be hot garbage to me. I wouldn't care.
1: Hot garbage. That's so weird.
2: You would just be trash. I wouldn't care. I'd be a big sissy. And she'd probably get away with murder. And I know that. And now that I have three boys, there looks like there's going to be no more. Mm. I kind of feel bad. Like I see little girls. Daddy! Like I saw yesterday at the football game. Now, it's a football game. My son's playing. Everything's good. Yeah, ooh, man! I saw this little girl run into her grandfather's arms going, pop up, pop up. I was like, oh, what a sissy I am.
1: Mm.
2: And I was like, man, I would have liked a little girl. I would have liked a daughter.
1: I'll tell you, though, they're not always like that.
2: Yeah,
1: right now, the way Brielle talks back to Jay, sometimes he's like, whoa, don't talk to me like that.
2: She wouldn't talk to me that way. She talked to her mother that way because I'd be like, don't you yell at my baby. Gab, don't you yell at my baby. And the boys are like, whoa, she's being a real bee. And I'm like, don't you talk to my princess that way. You're all trash to me. Get out. It's okay, honey.
1: Oh, my God.
2: It's okay. It would be infuriating.
1: You think that would
2: yes.
1: work, but she'll still turn on you.
2: Like I know one. Yeah, I know 100%. Like Vin would be like, "Hey, can I get some DoorDash?" And I'm like, "Are you out of your mind? No, get out of here, dork." If my little precious angel came and was like, "Dad, I'm a little hungry. Can I get some smoothies or maybe some Starbucks?" I'm like, "Sure, DoorDash it. Do whatever you want, baby girl." I know me. And it's, my wife would have a heart attack. Everyone would be so angry with me. But I don't care. This is why God didn't give me girls.
1: Because
2: they would just, Daddy. I'm like, oh, yeah, sure. Hey, Dad, shut up. Thomasina's talking.
1: Thomasina?
2: Yeah,
1: you would name her after you? Just add an A to her
2: She's
1: name?
2: She's for the gag. Like,
1: Thomasina.
2: She's talking. You shut your mouth. I love you, baby. I love you, Dad. Shut up. Be a man. Shake my hand like a man. It's okay. Don't worry about them.
1: Hmm.
2: Yeah. I just wanted to bring that.

0: Okay.
1: Because it's true and I know it.
0: All right. I have one of each, and I can tell you it's not as you imagine.
1: Yeah, well,
0: I mean, I'm sure there's daddy's little girls type things. Like, Brielle and Jay were, like, besties.
1: Yeah.
0: But not so much anymore.
1: Yeah, but he, you know, well, he probably likes Brielle better than a boy.
0: How dare you say that?
1: Well, he's not going to say it, but probably.
0: We don't play favorites.
1: I mean, you definitely like the boy better than the girl.
0: That's, it makes me so mad that you say that. But I almost cursed at you just now.
1: Yeah, you can't do that.
0: And I almost got fired.
1: No, don't do that, please.
0: I'm only kidding.
1: Can't do this by myself.
0: no, I'm only kidding, but I don't play favorites. I love them both. I do.
1: Not me. If I had a daughter, it's plain and simple. Her.
0: You can't do that.
1: I tell them all the time.
0: And you say that, but that's not. You can't do that.
1: I can. Her. Dad, who do you love more? Her. What about mommy? Oh, what about mommy? Her.
0: I think you would have a soft spot, yes, but you wouldn't say you love her more.
1: No.
0: You can't do that.
1: I'm pretty sure I would.
0: Oh, my God.
1: So, luckily for them, they don't have one.
0: And there are three things. It's not even three things. That's your news,
1: it's your news,
0: guys.
1: The news is...
0: Tom plays favorites.
1: 100%.
0: That's the news.
1: Not with the boys, but with the girl. Yeah, but like, yeah. See you later, dorks.
0: Do you play favorites with the boys?
1: No. Whoever is good that day, I like.
0: I know, but I feel like you favor the little one a little bit. You guys are like, leave him alone.
1: No.
0: Like, come on, leave him alone.
1: No. My wife does that. I don't do that. I'm
0: to
1: scared
0: the baby?
1: Of,
0: to
1: I'm,
0: the baby?
1: I'm scared of the little one. He's kind of scares me.
0: Why? Because he's smart.
1: Yeah, and he makes me feel stupid. I'm like, so I just walk away. It's true. It's not a joke.
0: He makes me feel stupid, so I just walk away.
1: I just
0: away.
1: Walk away.
0: Oh,
1: like,
0: tough.
1: Like, he'll hit me with something, and I'm like, oh! And I'm like, he just insulted me, I'm pretty sure. And I don't, I don't know. I got to get out of here.
0: Oh, no.
1: Gab, take care of him. True.
0: It's 8:16. You're listening to Porco and Eggs with Nina and Tom. Up ahead, we got three things you need to know. Plus, we're going to have some really good new music. The latest from Riley Green. We're going to hear from Morgan Wallen. We've got Jelly Roll, Kevin Powers, Kenny Chesney, and more on Jersey's Best Country, Thunder 106.
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0: for three things you need to know.
1: All righty, folks. Good morning. Pork Roll and Eggs with Nina and Tom. It is 8:36. Here are three things you need to know. First off, Instagram lets users blur their partners using Meta's AI capabilities the same way you'd pixelate nudity.
2: Oh, nice. Now you don't have to cut them out of the picture anymore or take the picture down. If you look cute, you can just get rid of them, right, gals?
1: Well, you could just edit the picture before you post it.
2: Yeah, but then you're going closer. Like, you can, if you look really good, you can, you know how this works. Mm. I mean, I don't know if guys will do it, maybe.
1: I just feel like it's weird to have a big blur in your picture. Just cut them out. Why are you just going to blur them?
2: I think it's funnier if you have a big blur.
1: If you're trying to be funny. But
2: think about it this way, right? Like, if it's just a picture of you, no one's even whatever. If you're putting you and, like, say you and Jay got the big D, right? The divorce.
1: Oh, God.
2: And then you have all those pictures. But you look good. And every time you, and I know you, and every time you zoom in, you don't look as good. And you're like, well, looks like Jay's getting blurred. And then people are like, he's a jerk anyway. You're like, thanks, girls, a.k.a. Tom. You know what I mean?
1: Yeah.
2: I think I really sold it to you on that one.
1: I don't know if you did, but
2: okay. I think I kind of did.
1: I don't know. I just still don't see the point in blurring it. I just think you should cut it out.
2: It's better than cutting out the picture. Remember old school pictures? And the girls would cut the guy's face out?
1: Yep.
2: I've had that happen to me a couple times.
1: I'm sure.
2: I was like, well, I looked at a picture. I was like, hey, what? Like, you start talking again. You're like, what's up with this picture?
1: Yeah.
2: Where's my face?
1: That was when I was mad at you.
2: I was like, what? Mm-mm. We didn't even break up. What happened?
1: Hidden Valley is launching its first seasonal dressing just in time for Halloween.
2: Oh, it's going to be ranch. Hidden Valley.
1: It is. Called Spooky Ranch.
2: What's
1: the black colored dressing uses fruit juice and cocoa powder for its eerie appearance while keeping the same savory herb flavor fans love.
2: Oh, now I'm going to have a black mouth.
1: Yeah. It arrives at Walmart exclusively tomorrow.
2: You know it's going to dye your
1: mouth. In a glow-in-the-dark bottle.
2: I hate this because I know I'm going to buy it.
1: Yeah.
2: I don't want to.
1: Black ranch.
2: Like, Nina, I want nothing to do with this, but yet I want everything to do with this.
1: I know. And it is going to dye your mouth.
2: It makes me mad. I'm going to eat chicken wings with a black mouth this weekend because after the show, I'm going to run the Walmart. And
1: tomorrow, though. It's released tomorrow exclusively. The 26th.
2: What's today?
1: The
2: 25th. Oh, it's going to be...
1: Tomorrow, Tom.
2: Now, tomorrow, the kids are like, what are we eating? And I'm like, chicken wings. I have to go to Walmart and get...
1: Black ranch.
2: I'm such a sucker.
1: A new study warns that human activity at Everest Base Camp melts approximately 2,500 tons of ice and snow annually.
2: Are we melting the snow on Everest?
1: Researchers studying the Khumbu Glacier found that fuel burned across roughly 1,600 tents during the 2023 spring season consumed over 823 gas canisters.
2: Yeah, there's just tents up there. They just leave them there, too, which is crazy.
1: Combined with heat from human urine, total energy output reached megajoules, 849,000.
2: Are we peeing the mountain away?
1: Maybe we have to stop allowing people to climb Mount Everest.
2: I guess. That's a lot of urine.
1: I mean... It's directly discharged when people urine their leaders. It's directly discharged onto the glacier.
2: It says climbers produce around 6,000 liters of urine daily. We're melting the mountain.
1: It melts an estimated 150 tons of ice per season. 154. That's crazy.
2: Who lives downhill from that mountain? It's always raining on this village.
1: That is hot whiz.
2: It's such warm rain coming from this village. Everyone just peeing on there?
1: Just peeing. It's just, they're dumping, they're doing whatever.
2: Everest is wild because, like I said, they there's just dead people up there.
1: What?
2: Because they can't get them down. So, like, they just leave stuff, they're dead people.
1: Oh, my God.
2: Oh, yeah, it's wild. You climb Everest, you're like, what's going on? Just a base camp, just no one lives there anymore. Because it's crazy, apparently. I don't know why anyone...

0: who will want to climb a mountain unless you had to.
1: I agree.
0: Like, just for the thrill. Mm-mm. I did it. I'm on top of Everest. I'm like, who cares?
1: Exactly. Like, that's not something I need to have on my resume when I die.
0: Yeah, I don't.
1: She climbed Everest.
0: Like, I don't. So. It's impressive, but you're like, why? Care. Like, I would. It's impressive because it's something I never want to do. Like, I get people who are like, I want to skydive, or I want to do this, or I want to do that. I'm like, okay. But I'm like, I want to climb a mountain. I'm like,
1: yeah, sorry, I'm not. I'm not
0: into that. I want to rock climb. Why?
1: Some people like that. It's adrenaline. They're athletic. They like to do active things. That's fine.
0: But like, there's a rock climbing wall. Just do that and shut up. Like, we don't need to watch you climb a mountain. Oh, man. Right to the top. And you get to the top, you're like, I did it. And like, don't hear you. Like, it's you.
1: You got to take pictures and stuff. I mean, that's your only way to document.
0: Yeah, but like, cool picture.
1: I mean, that's an awesome picture.
0: Like, Nina. Say I climbed to Everest, right? And I had a picture, and I was like, Nina, check out this picture.
1: I'd be like, oh, cool.
0: The first time, you'd be like, oh, wow, that was pretty impressive. And then I'm like, yeah, check out this. Because you know the guy that climbed Everest is showing that picture to everybody.
1: And not just that. They're like, oh, this was when I was at.
0: Yeah, and you know everyone's annoyed by it. Like, they're at first, they're like, oh, cool. And then, like, the second time, they're like, oh, we get it, Jim. You climbed Everest. It's a stupid picture.
1: Stop.
0: All I see is, you know what? I can just go to my roof and take the same picture, and it looks the same. Like, it's just sky. What are you doing? Like, stop.
1: I know.
0: So what I'm trying to say is Tom Porker of the Void wants you to stop climbing mountains. Plus, you're peeing all the snow away. Why is Everest
1: that
0: yellow?
1: That's pretty dangerous, though, seriously.
0: Everest is yellow now. Look at that great big yellow mountain. Well, there's a reason for it.
1: Hot whiz.
0: Hot whiz all down this mountain.
1: Oh, God.
0: And the village wants to move and they can't. They're in a valley. They're like, this is terrible.
1: And there are three things you needed to know, I think. What do you think? What? What'd you say, actually?
0: You probably didn't need to know it, but you needed to know it, you know?
1: No, I think it's important that we know it, because if you're planning on climbing Everest this weekend, maybe you should think again.
0: Yeah. Bring something you could pee-pee in, dude. Stop being gross.
1: And then where do they... That's the thing. It's like, where do they dump
0: on
1: it?
0: The poor village. They're like, there's so much rain all the time.
1: Mm.
0: Yeah.
1: And there it is. Pork roll and eggs. Nina and Tom. Thunder 106.

0: next.
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0: today's marine forecast for Sandy Hook down to the Little Egg Inlet.
1: North winds 25 to 30 knots. Seas 9 to 11 feet.
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George Burge, Cowboy Songs, Jersey's Best Country, Thunder 106. Porkle and Eggs in the morning, just after 9 a.m. Up ahead, we've got Morgan Wallen, Jordan Davis, Russell Dickerson, too, right here. It's Lauren Elena on Thunder 106.

Thought You Should Know. I love that song. Morgan Wallen, Jersey's Best Country, Thunder 106. Well, we thought you should know that you could win them before you could buy them to see Kenny Chesney at MetLife Stadium in East Rutherford on August 7th with Chris Van Zandt in the afternoon ride. 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

0: Riley Green, changed my mind. Jersey's best country, Thunder 106. Well, that's going to do it for Pork Roll and Eggs. 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

It's John Morgan here on Thunder 106. Good morning, Robin. Rolling for Zach during your country midday. Happy to be here. And so is Shaboozy on Jersey's Best Country. 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

Hardy and the Boys with MacArthur here on Thunder 106. So Lisa in Brick texted in. She said that the opening acts for Dan and Shay were great last night. One of the opening acts, this guy right here, Josh Ross, here on Thunder 106.

0: sometimes you got to rethink some things. It's Luke Combs here on Thunder 106. Hello and good morning. Robin rolling for Zach during your country midday. He's going to be here later taking care of biz for CVZ, who's going to be out and about with the Thunder 106 crew. Later today, they're going to be at Shoretown Ballpark in Lakewood for the very first day of the Jersey Shore Boat Sail and Expo, which is a rain or shine event. 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
9: Here's today's marine forecast for Sandy Hook down to the Little Egg Inlet.
10: North winds 25 to 30 knots. Seas 9 to 11 feet.
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That is my cousin Chris Lane here on Thunder 106. Robin rolling for Zach. Zach will be in later. He'll have tickets up for grabs to see Kenny Chesney along with Sheryl Crow, Eric Church, and Graylin James next August at MetLife Stadium. Kenny's new album is out today, Silver Sands Marina. 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

That's Ian Munsick here on Jersey's Best Country, Thunder 106. And Graylin James is here, too. He's on the bill with Kenny Chesney next summer, August, MetLife Stadium. Tickets up for grabs between 3 and 7 today with Zach. 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

0: my horse back.
1: Yeah, she can keep the car, the house, all the money. He just wants his horse back in the divorce. It's Thunder 106. We've got the Country on Demand coming up just after 12 noon. Right now, Luke Combs is back in the saddle on Jersey's Best Country, Thunder 106.

0: so.
1: It's Thunder 106 with Dan and Shay, and they were on my bucket list. I have never seen them. I couldn't go last night because I was on the air for TJ. That's important for me to be here. I don't want you to be all alone. Anyway, if you went to see Dan and Shay last night, text me and let me know how it was. Make me

0: jealous, won't you? 732-776-5555. 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
4: Here's today's marine forecast for Sandy Hook down to the Little Egg Inlet.
9: North winds 25 to 30 knots. Seas 9 to 11 feet.
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2: Oh, hello there. I'm Robin Lane, rolling for Zach during your Country Midday. It's your turn to do my job. It's Country on Demand, 776-5555. Throw a 732 in front of that, please. Lisa and Brick, the new Mitchell Tenpenny I just played was for you. He's a new daddy. He and Megan Patrick welcomed a baby girl into the world earlier this month. Liz in Tinton Falls, your Morgan Wallen is on the way. Hello and welcome to Bill in Lakewood. Good to hear from you, my friend. And Anita in Brad and Perth Amboy, dreaming of sticking their toes in the sand. That does, yeah, woo-woo. It calls for Zach Brown and the boys and the girls. Annie and Tom's River, it's your turn now. Here's your Rascal Flatts. It's Jersey's Best Country, Thunder 106.

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I'll bet that's true. It's Jersey's Best Country Thunder 106. Yes, time to get all warm and cuddly. Even in the middle of the workday, why not? 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

zipping out. Zach John King here on Thunder 106. He's coming to the big city. That would be New York City, October 16th. A nice intimate show at the Mercury Lounge. Rhino Justin Moore is on Jersey's Best Country.

0: Oh, yeah. I like that pairing for sure. Carter Faith and Wyatt Flores here on Thunder 106. She, Carter Faith, nominated for New Artist of the Year at the CMAs. You'll get to see if she wins in November. And Wyatt is coming to the Stone Pony October 1st in Asbury Park. 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

Yeah, it's Tay-Tay on your Friday here on Thunder 106. I have a leftover request from Country On Demand for Michelle in South Amboy. 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

Kicking it with Kenny Chesney here on a Friday on Thunder 106. Tickets to see Kenny next August, August 7th, at MetLife Stadium with Eric Church, Sheryl Crow, and Graylin James. Zach will be here for the afternoon ride. Winning from him. Right now, let's roll with Riley on Thunder 106.

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I am tissue free, finally, after a long, long time. I used to cry like a baby when I played that song. 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

0: So many reasons to love life, and Ella Langley has found many, many reasons to love life again, especially now that she has been linked up to Tucker Wetmore. 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
0: Hey, Thunder Nation, Chris Van Zandt. 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

Lainey hooking up with John Mayer. She needed a guitar player and she made a phone call. 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

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Robin Lane in for Zach during your country midday. He'll be here in just a bit in for CVZ while CVZ hangs out at Shoretown Ballpark in Lakewood for the Big Boat Expo. 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

There's Kenny Chesney here on Thunder 106. So much going on with Kenny. The new album, Silver Sands Marina, on the streets today. Tickets for Kenny next August at MetLife Stadium on sale today. And stick around. Zach will be in for CVZ in just a bit. He's got Kenny Chesney tickets to give away if you didn't get your hands on them yet. I'll talk to you tomorrow morning at 6. I'm Robin, and I'll leave you off with Dirks on Jersey's Best Country. Thunder 106.

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A happy Friday afternoon ride to you, Thunder Nation. My name is Zach, and for Chris Van Zandt, taking you right into the weekend. And why is CVZ not hanging out with you today? Well, he is over at Shoretown Ballpark at 4 o'clock for the Jersey Shore Boat Sailing Expo. We'll check in with him later on today. Right here is Jason Aldean.

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1: 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At Ashley's Fall Savings Event, get a king mattress for the price of a queen or pay no interest for 5 years. 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

Jersey's best country, Thunder 106, shot at winning a pair of tickets to see Kenny Chesney. Tickets just went on sale today, but I'll give you a chance to win them later on in the afternoon. 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

Thunder 106, the Global Citizen Festival in New York City that was supposed to take place tomorrow night featuring performances from Shaboozey and Lainey Wilson has been canceled due to the incoming storm. So if you have tickets, they'll find a way to get your refund to you. Graylin James right here on Thunder 106, Water at a Wedding.

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Thunder 106, Zach in for CVZ on this Friday afternoon ride. Luke Bryan on the way. So is Tucker Wetmore. But first, it's Dan and Shay. Say so. 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

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He'll be there with the Thunder crew, 4 to 6. 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Tucker, what?

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2: Thunder 106 Storm Watch. There's a coastal flood warning from now until September 25th at 2 p.m. Going to be a lot of rain this weekend. Storms coming in. Mostly cloudy, a high of 70 today. Tonight, rain is going to come by after 11 p.m. Wind gusts as high as 50 miles an hour. Saturday, rain and thunderstorms as well. Chance of rain on Saturday, 90%. The wind gusts as high as 55 miles an hour on Saturday. Then on Sunday, rain, a high near 66. Once again, wind gusts as high as 45 miles per hour on Sunday. Sunday night, rain with a low around 60. Monday, going to see some rain early in the morning, then cloudy in the afternoon. Right now, it is mostly cloudy, 67 at Jersey's Best Country, Thunder 106.
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0: Mark Mazzero, proud owner of Atlantic Shore Heating and Air Conditioning. 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

0: calling all New Jersey Parrot Heads, No Shoes Nation, and the Zamley. 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

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He's there from 4 to 6. Get out there and see him and get a boat.

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2: 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The ones that are on trailers. I got a trailer hitch, right? 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
8: Thunder 106 Road Wrap. There's a downpour on Route 37 in Tom's River, westbound, west of the Garden State Parkway in Tom's River. All lanes are closed. There is also an outside agency assist on the Garden State Parkway southbound, exiting at 82A onto Route 37 West due to that down pull. So that ramp is closed and detoured until further notice due to the crash on Route 37. If you see something I'm not seeing out there, let me know. Shoot me a text at 732-776-5555.
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Thunder 106, Jersey's best country. It's 9:25, September the 25th, Dolly Parton Day. Yeah, a nod to her song, 9:25. What a day that is. Right here, Jelly Roll on Thunder.

mountains of Wadjuk to the estuaries of the Mullica River. You're in Thunder Country. Thunder 106.

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1: Thunder 106, sellers on eBay. Well, they get some good money for some crazy things, and this tops the list. Fused goldfish cracker clusters for thousands of dollars. The Holy Grail is an ultra-rare six-cracker clump, and they're asking for a whopping $25,000. Yeah, we're south of sanity now. It's Zach Top on Thunder.

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Chris Van Zandt, the afternoon ride. Yeah, he's there with the Thunder crew. We're going to check in with

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2: 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So get on over here. I'm going to walk around, take more pictures of boats, post on social, but I want to see you here. And the prices really are fantastic, and they're even willing to deal even more. So get on over here. Shoretown Ballpark with the Marine Trades Association. Great, great outfit. 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I'm Chris Van Zandt for Thunder 106.

0: more. So get on over here. Shoretown Ballpark with the Marine Trades Association. 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
19: Thunder 106 Road Wrap. There's a crash on the Garden State Parkway. An overturned vehicle on the southbound side just north of exit 132 in Woodbridge. Four right lanes are blocked, so it's going to be going slow there. We do have a down pull on Route 37 in both directions, west of the Garden State Parkway and Toms River. All lanes are closed westbound and eastbound. So you're going to have to find a different way around, and you cannot get off exit 82A on the Garden State Parkway southbound onto Route 37. You are detoured around that until further notice.
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19: Let's start with the state of emergency taking effect this evening for Atlantic, Burlington, Cape May, Cumberland, Middlesex, Monmouth, Ocean, and Salem counties. We have a coastal flood warning up until 2 p.m. on Sunday. We're going to get some rain this weekend. Make sure you are ready for it. There's wind gusts as high as 50 miles an hour tonight. Saturday, rain and possibly a thunderstorm going along with it. Wind gusts as high as 55. Sunday, rain, a high of 66. Breezy, northeast wind, 20 to 25 miles an hour, gusts as high as 45 miles per hour. Monday, rain likely in the morning before it gets cloudy in the afternoon. Chance of rain on Monday, 60%. Right now, mostly cloudy and 66 at Jersey's Best Country, Thunder 106.
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1: Ashley. At Ashley's Fall Savings Event, get a king mattress for the price of a queen or pay no interest for 5 years. 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

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Fans are excited about the chemistry between Riley Green and his co-coach on...

Jersey's best country. 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Chris Van Zandt is over at the Jersey Shore Boat Sale and Expo at Shoretown Ballpark right now with the Thunder crew there till 6 o'clock. We're going to check in with him coming up in just a few minutes after Lady Wilson on Thunder.

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2: Hey, Thunder Nation, Chris Van Zandt. 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On-site demonstrations allowing attendees to get a closer look at the products and experience them firsthand. The Jersey Shore Boat Sale and Expo offers plenty of activities for younger visitors, too, so don't bring the kids at home. Kids can participate in the Nautical I Spy scavenger hunt, searching the shelf for boating-related items and entering for a chance to win fishing and boating prizes. And the whole family can also enjoy activities and entertainment throughout the weekend, along with unique atmosphere of the Shoretown Ballpark. That's where we're at. Yeah, right here. There is also the Boaters Marketplace where you can buy accessories for your boat, whether it be, I just bought a couple of Annan American flags, or you want to buy some radar, whatever, fishing stuff. It's all here. So it's going on all weekend. I'm talking about the Jersey Shore Boat Sale and Expo here at Shoretown Ballpark. And I want to thank the folks at the Marine Trades Association of New Jersey. They were established back in 1972. The Marine Trades Association of New Jersey is a nonprofit organization dedicated to promoting, advancing, and protecting the recreational marine industry and all the waterways in the state of New Jersey. Get on over here, man. Take advantage of end-of-the-season deals from trusted dealers. They're all here. 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I posted a whole bunch of pictures on who's here, but not enough, man. I don't have enough film in my digital camera or phone to take all the pictures of everybody's here. Yeah, I said film, okay? Whatever. Get on over here. Thunder 106 is here till 8 o'clock, but it's going on all weekend. I'm talking about the Jersey Shore Boat Sale and Expo here at Shoretown Ballpark. My name is Chris Van Zandt for Jersey's Best Country, Thunder 106.
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5: Thunder 106 Road Wrap. We have an overturned vehicle on the Garden State Parkway southbound north of exit 132 in Woodbridge. The one right lane is blocked. That's down from four right lanes being blocked, so they're getting things moved out of the way for you to continue on your travels. We also have a downpull on Route 37 in both directions in Toms River. All lanes are closed west and eastbound, and that is also closing the Garden State Parkway southbound exit onto 37 at 82A. Closing detour until further notice due to that crash on Route 37.
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5: Starting with this, Governor Mikey Sherrill declared a state of emergency for eight New Jersey counties starting at 5 p.m. on Friday. So we are in that state of emergency in Atlantic, Burlington, Cape May, Cumberland, Middlesex, Monmouth, Ocean, and Salem counties. We have a coastal flood warning in effect until 2 p.m. We're going to get rain likely tonight after 11 p.m. Cloudy with a low around 56. Wind gusts as high as 50 miles an hour tonight. Saturday, rain with thunderstorms possible and a high of 63. Wind gusts as high as 55 miles an hour possible. They will be steady around 25 miles an hour. Sunday, rain and a high near 66. Breezy with a northeast wind, 20 to 25 miles an hour. Wind gusts as high as 45 miles per hour. Monday, rain likely in the morning before it gets cloudy in the afternoon. And right now, it's 68 and overcast at Jersey's Best Country, Thunder 106.
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2: He's a ranch hand in a pinch, man. 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A cast iron skillet swinging lid flipper. Now he

Thunder 106 at Jersey Shore Boat Sale and Expo is going on right now. Chris Van Zandt from the Afternoon Ride. He's over at Shoretown Ballpark checking in with him yet again coming up next on Thunder 106.

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2: Thunder Nation, Chris Van Zandt, the Thunder Crew. We are here still at the Jersey Shore Boat Sale and Expo. It's going on all weekend long at this particular moment in time at Shoretown Ballpark. We're here till 6 o'clock, but the show, rain or shine, they say, most convenient boat show around, I'm telling you. 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A big thank you, by the way, to Chart House Marine Electronics and Outfitters, and also Travelers Ocean Marine, Pettit Paint, and ValveTech Marine Fuel. Everybody's here. And like I said, at this particular moment in time, it's going on all weekend, so just keep a look at Thunder 106 socials, and we'll post whether it's on or off, or you can go to the main people, the Marine Trade Association. Really good people, by the way. I forgot their website. I apologize. I'll post it on our socials, but it's going on. We're here until 6 o'clock. We've got some good things to give away, the shirts, the koozies, the lottery tickets, the pens, the cups, everything. So I'll tell you what, I'm going to go look at some more boats, because got to buy a boat. Got to listen to Chris Jansen. Jersey Shore Boat Sale and Expo at Shoretown Ballpark going on right now and all weekend at this point. My name is Chris Van Zandt for Jersey's Best Country, Thunder 106.
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2: Thunder 106 weather state of emergency is in effect now for 8 counties in New Jersey, Atlantic, Burlington, Cape May, Cumberland, Middlesex, Monmouth, Ocean, and Salem counties. There is a coastal flood warning from now until 2 p.m. on Sunday. Tonight, rain likely mainly after 11 p.m. Wind gusts as high as 50 miles an hour. Saturday, rain and possible thunderstorms, a high of 63. Wind gusts as high as 55 miles an hour. Sunday, rain and a high near 66. 20 to 25 mile an hour winds. The gusts could be as high as 45 miles per hour. Rain likely on Monday morning before 8 a.m. And then around 2 p.m., things should clear up. Chance of rain on Monday, 60%. Right now, it is overcast and 68 at Jersey's Best Country, Thunder 106.
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From the horse farms of Bedminster to the slots of Atlantic City, you're in Thunder Country. 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

Thunder 106, the festival featuring Lainey Wilson in New York tomorrow, has been canceled. The AC/DC show tonight at MetLife Stadium has been rescheduled to Friday, October the 2nd due to the incoming inclement weather. All previous purchased tickets will be honored for the new date, and ticket holders will receive an email with more information. George Burge on Thunder.

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2: 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And yes, tell Mark and his team that Chris Van Zandt from Thunder 106 sent you in to see him.
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Congratulations to Maria Neptune. She was caller 106. She is going to see Kenny Chesney at MetLife Stadium next August. That is the original Vibe Room Tour 2027, August the 7th. Congrats, Marie.

Jersey's Best Country Thunder 106, Zach in for Chris Van Zandt on this Friday edition of the Afternoon Ride. I am out of here, Thunder Nation. Stay safe this weekend. We'll have updated storm watch for you all weekend long on Thunder 106, and I'll talk to you tomorrow morning at 10. But for now, time for me to get out of here and just let Jersey's Best Country keep on playing for you all night on this Friday night. 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
8: You know, Thunder Nation, in life, sometimes we've got to make decisions that we're not prepared to make, and we get all kinds of confused and worked up and don't know that there's other choices. 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I was asked to choose between bringing her home or keeping her in the hospital with the care from that hospital. I didn't realize there was another option. 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It's Samaritan. 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You don't have to navigate this journey alone. 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You know, every Samaritan care plan is personalized to what matters most. They've got everything taken care of. They find out what you need, what the patient needs, what everybody needs. 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I encourage you to log on to SamaritanNJ.org.
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